three to the four. When it's last call and they kick us out the door. It's getting kinda late, but the ladies want some more. Oh my, good Lord. Tell them drinks.

space, I will step away. And I know it might sound stupid, but for me, yeah, I just

never come back till September. Cause music is my best friend. Once you tell her to water the flowers, I wanna to remember. Music is my best friend.